Opdag dem allerede nu. Played it cool and I played it dumb. Don't you think I'm a little too young to be messed with like that? So convincing, you made it look fun. Laugh it off, but the damage is done. Saying, baby, just relax.

0: Jeg tror jo, at knipset, det bliver nøglen til, at vi kan ramme den. Jitterbug. You put the boom boom into my heart. You set my soul sky high when your loving starts. You left me sleeping in my bed. I was dreaming, but I should have been with you.
1: Formiddag på 4'eren med Louise og Mads. Before
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0: Before you go, there's something I want you to have.
1: Oh, it's beautiful. But wait a minute, isn't this...
0: Yeah, yes it is.
1: But I thought the old lady dropped it into the ocean in the air.
0: Well, baby, I went down and got it for you.

Natradio på P4 med mere musik. You played it cool and I played it dumb. Don't you think I'm a little too young to be messed with like that? So convincing, you made it look fun. Laugh it off, but the damage is done. Saying baby, just relax.